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We're proud to live here, too.

from her new album called Dandelion. That's Ella Langley with Be Her. My name is John Glenn. Thank you for joining me. We're on the cusp of this holiday. It's the weekend, so it's officially a holiday weekend. Enjoy. Now, we do need to wish country music family members Blake Shelton and Gwen Stefani a happy anniversary. It was the 3rd of July in 2021 that they got married. So today, their 5th wedding anniversary. Stella Lefty, Eric Church after Luke Combs,

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Stella Lefty with Boston. Bailey Zimmerman Chevy Silverado is coming up next. Now, it's been 25 years since we saw the live-action Dr. Seuss classic How the Grinch Stole Christmas starring Jim Carrey. Word coming out of Hollywood that Ron Howard is in as director. He was the original director. He's in on this sequel. They just have to ink Jim Carrey. Those negotiations are ongoing, so we could see a sequel to How the Grinch Stole Christmas coming out of Hollywood soon.

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0: And artist news. Yeah, it's kind of a big deal. You see what I did there?
1: Yeah. We've talked about this.

0: Riley Green with Think As You Drunk. That is a tip of the cap to Toby Keith. Let's check some birthdays for the 3rd of July. Country stars Aaron Tippin and Elle King celebrating today. So is Tom Cruise. Andrea Barber is Kimmy Gibbler from Full House. Olivia Munn, she plays Sloane in The Newsroom. Thomas Gibson is Aaron Hotchner from Criminal Minds. Yeardley Smith is the voice of Lisa Simpson. Patrick Wilson starred as Ed Warren in The Conjuring. Patrick Wong is Wong from the Doctor Strange universe. Nathalia Ramos is Yasmin from Bratz the movie. And if it's your special day today, happy birthday. I hope all your birthday wishes come true.
1: 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She said,

0: Zach John King with Get to Drinking. Morgan Wallen and Tyler Hubbard are coming up here in just a moment. Now, this gentleman's name is Chad Caruso, and he went from California to Florida. That doesn't sound like such an unusual trip. What was unusual about it, he did it on his skateboard, and it only took him 39 days. That is a new Guinness World Record.
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We're proud to live here, too.

Taylor Swift with a new track. It's I Knew It, I Knew You. It was written specifically for Toy Story 5. My name is John Glenn. Welcome to the holiday weekend. Luke Bryan and Jacob Hackworth after Thomas Rhett and Jordan Davis.

Jacob Hackworth is his name. That's his new song called What Took You So Long. He's been in Nashville for a few years writing songs for artists like Morgan Wallen and Bailey Zimmerman and Tucker Wetmore. Luke Combs, the duo Low Cash, Shania Twain coming up here.

0: in just a moment. And here's a healthy habit to keep in mind the next time you sit down for a meal. Eat one meal a day without a screen. Choose one meal. Keep it screen-free. Just give your brain a chance to notice the food, the pace you're eating, to notice when you're full.
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0: Get ready, Charleston. This 4th of July, the sky over the Kanawha River is lighting up like never before. Whether you're down on the levee or watching from the water, tune your radio right here for the soundtrack to the Regatta's Fireworks Extravaganza. 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And celebrate the 4th of July with the Charleston Stormwheel Regatta. You gotta regatta. And WVRC Media. We're proud to live here too.
1: 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So take that short 20-minute drive from Charleston or Huntington to Walker Chrysler Dodge Jeep Ram, just off the Hurricane exit of I-64. Walker Chrysler Dodge Jeep Ram. 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Today's new country. 95.

0: The duo Low Cash with Wrong Hearts. My name is John Glenn. Happy 4th of July as we ease on into the holiday weekend. Thank you for being here. Tomorrow we will witness one of the greatest sports spectacles of all. I know the World Cup is going on, but let's face it. The hot dog eating contest that will be happening tomorrow afternoon is truly amazing. Joey Chestnut going for his 18th mustard belt. Now this is the guy who owns the Guinness World Record for the most hot dogs eaten in 10 minutes, and that's 76 dogs. Will he beat that record? Probably not. But the over-under for Las Vegas is 71.5 hot dogs that Joey Chestnuts eats tomorrow.
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Ian Munsick with Love is Blind, brand new music from him. Let's check some entertainment history for the 3rd of July when it comes to our favorite movies. Back to the Future made its debut on this day, 1985. Terminator 2 Judgment Day premiered July 3rd, 1991. Independence Day premiered in 1996.

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1: Parmalee with cowgirl, kicking off another hour of great country music for our holiday weekend. We do need to wish country music family members Blake Shelton and Gwen Stefani a happy wedding anniversary. It was the 3rd of July of 2021 that they got married, so today is their 5th wedding anniversary.

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0: Ella Langley, Morgan Wallen. It's called I Can't Love You Anymore. Dierks Bentley and Kenny Chesney. Luke Combs coming up here in just a moment. And wow, did you know that there is a phobia for blushing? Yes, the fear of blushing is called erythrophobia. Erythrophobia is the fear of blushing. Now, people who have this phobia, they're very, very hermit-like. Like, they don't go out in public. They avoid people because they're afraid of being embarrassed and blush.
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0: New from Chesney called Carry On. Let's check some birthdays for the 3rd of July. Country stars Aaron Tippin and Elle King are celebrating today. Tom Cruise is having a birthday. So is Andrea Barber. She plays Kimmy Gibbler on The Full House. Olivia Munn with Sloan on The Newsroom. Thomas Gibson is Aaron Hotchner from Criminal Minds. Yeardley Smith is the voice of Lisa Simpson. Patrick Wilson was Ed Warren in The Conjuring. Patrick Wong was Wong in the Doctor Strange universe. Nathalia Ramos was Yasmin in the Bratz the movie. And if it's your special day today, happy birthday. I hope all your birthday wishes come true this holiday weekend.
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0: 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They haven't started production yet, but season two has been ordered of Dutton Ranch. Of course, we see how season one ends tonight.
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0: Get ready, Charleston. This 4th of July, the sky over the Kanawha River is lighting up like never before. Whether you're down on the levee or watching from the water, tune your radio right here for the soundtrack to the Regatta's Fireworks Extravaganza. 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And celebrate the 4th of July with the Charleston Stormwheel Regatta. 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And WVRC Media. 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

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We're proud to live here, too.

Jason Aldean with his latest called Don't Tell On Me. Jason out on the road with Luke Bryan on the Double Down Tour. Speaking of Luke, his latest song, She's Country and She Knows It, after Riley Green's Change My Mind.

0: She's country, and she knows it. That's brand new music from Luke Bryan. My name is John Glenn. Happy 4th of July weekend. Be safe tomorrow. Be safe. Now, tomorrow we will get to witness one of the greatest sports spectacles of all, the hot dog eating contest. Joey Chestnut going for his 18th mustard belt. Oh, will he beat 71 and a half hot dogs? Now, the world record is 76 hot dogs eaten in 10 minutes. And yes, Joey Chestnut owns that record also.
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0: It's new from Lainey Wilson called Phone, Keys, and Wallet. She gets help from John Mayer with that new song. We'll travel down the 90s with Brooks and Dunn's Neon Moon. We've got John Party and Luke Combs on the way, too. Thank you for spending a little bit of your 4th of July weekend with us. Now, line dancing, ballroom dancing, salsa, doesn't matter what type of dancing you're doing. Even if you want to put the cardboard box down to get to break dancing again. Dancing is a great thing for us. It moves us. It increases our physical mobility. It improves our brain health. And dancing in a group, like going to dance lessons or a country night somewhere, it's a social activity, and that's good for us too. So dance, dance, dance the night away.
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I'm Phil O'Reilly on the Weekend Country Show. 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

0: Bailey Zimmerman and Chevy Silverado. Well, you don't get more American than that. Hey, thanks for listening to the Weekend Country Show. I'm Phil O'Reilly, and take us with you wherever you go as we celebrate this great nation. On the way, Jason Aldean and Megan Maroney.
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Speaking of the coast, remember Pfeiffer Beach, you and me. That sunset, cliffs by the sea, and the night rolled in. And you still talk about that moon that I can't recall.

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We're proud to live here, too.

the old man's face. Front page obituary. He was a millionaire. He left his fortune to some guy he barely knew. His kids were mad as hell.

0: Here's Megan Maroney and Medicine. Thanks for listening to the Weekend Country Show. I saw in one of my social media feeds a gentleman that was, he was marinating hot dogs. He had poked holes in them, of course, and marinated for like 12 hours, 24 hours, whatever it was, in pickle juice. I don't know about that, but he takes a bite and says it tastes like a Polish sausage. I could see maybe where that would be the case. I don't know. It sounds a little interesting, maybe. More great country music coming your way on the Weekend Country Show.
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0: George Burge and Luke Bryan. I was watching a video of just a live cut of Blake Shelton in concert, and he stops the music to address someone in the front row who was wearing a Luke Bryan t-shirt. Get that. Will somebody get her a Blake Shelton shirt? I got to sit here and do this whole show looking at ugly Luke Bryan's face. Oh, I just love that humor. That's great. Jason Aldean coming up and Stella Lefty.
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0: Stella Lefty, and the song's called Boston. Yeah, hopefully they load it back up with Sam Adams beer after all the Scottish folks drank it all up last week. Coming up, more great country. We got Kane Brown and John Party. Also, Cody Johnson. Stick around on the Weekend Country Show.
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0: There's Lauren, Elena, and Chase Matthew, and all my exes. Have you ever noticed that in the World Cup, a lot of athletes were wearing shoes that are pink? According to shoe manufacturers, athletes associate pink with confidence and standing out, and that's why they wear pink shoes, according to Nike. On the way for you, Megan Maroney and Kenny Chesney.
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0: Zach John King and Get to Drinking here on the Weekend Country Show. And all night long here while I'm doing the show, I have a pork butt in the fridge that is slowly dry marinating in some delicious rub. Malcolm Reed's rub, by the way. Heard about how to barbecue, right? Oh, yeah. Good stuff. So anyway, that's going to be my project tomorrow. Coming up for you, we've got Scotty McCreary and Graylin James.
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0: Graylin James, one of the new stars making their way into the country music scene, and Water at a Wedding. There's probably a few weddings going on. We just wrapped up wedding month, which is usually June, but I'm sure they're going to carry in through the rest of the summer. An extra long set of the best country coming your way. Carrie Underwood begins next.
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0: 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America celebrates a milestone birthday today. We'll take a look at some of the biggest patriotic celebrations happening across the country, plus a couple of entertainment highlights as we kick off the 4th of July weekend. 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

0: Say so. There's Dan and Shay on the Weekend Country Show. Not just any weekend, celebrating America 250. Here is, we look at what's trending coast to coast. It's parades, it's concerts, fireworks, community celebrations, marking this once in a generation Independence Day. From small town main streets to major city skylines, expected to be one of the biggest 4th of July celebrations in American history. If you're planning to watch from home tonight, several national TV specials will feature live music, fireworks, and plenty of patriotic performances, including the Zac Brown Band. And if you're heading out to celebrate, many parts of the country dealing with some intense summer heat, so be sure to stay hydrated, take breaks in the shade, and enjoy the festivities. Travel safely, too, if you're out there on the roads. More great country coming your way. Luke Combs and Riley Green on the Weekend Country Show.
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0: hope you're having a great morning. 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

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Just don't be tipsy when you're doing it. Here's a bar song, Shaboozy.

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0: Chesney and Carry On. And we're going to carry on with more great country music, including Morgan Wallen by suggestion. I also have Chris Stapleton on the way for Ellen, who's listening. All right. We've got some Broken Halos coming up in just a bit.
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0: one of the new stars making a big splash on country radio. That's Jacob Hackworth, and it's called What Took You So Long. It won't take us long. We'll be right back with more great country to begin with Jordan Davis next.
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0: There's Luke Bryan, Country and She Knows It. Very proud of it, too. More great music coming your way. Speaking of great country, Taylor Swift is back. And not only that, she's married now. And I Knew It, I Knew You on the way. Also, Dustin Lynch and Jason Aldean.
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I'm Phil O'Reilly with Dasha. Here's Austin.

Here's Girl Dad from Cole Swindell. America celebrating a milestone birthday today. We'll talk about it coming up. All the patriotic celebrations and such as we kick off the 4th of July weekend with What's Trending. Also, Kane Brown and Riley Green coming up here on the Weekend Country Show.

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0: Boots off from John Party on the Weekend Country Show, celebrating America and what's trending. Independence Day. From small town main streets to major skylines, it's expected to be one of the biggest 4th of July celebrations in American history, of course. And if you're planning to watch from home tonight, several national TV specials are going to feature live music, fireworks, and plenty of patriotic performances, including appearances by artists like Zac Brown and, on the rock side of things, the Goo Goo Dolls. And if you're heading out to celebrate, many parts of the country dealing with some intense summer heat, so be sure to stay hydrated, take breaks in the shade, enjoy the festivities safely. That is what's trending on the Weekend Country Show.
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0: Ella Langley and Morgan Wallen, I Can't Love You Anymore. One thing I can do is play more great music for you. We'll kick off an extra long set of The Best Country coming up next, and happy 4th of July.
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Well, a very happy 4th of July to you. My name is Jay Michaels. Feel good country all weekend long. Brad Paisley and Megan Maroney right after John Morgan.

0: Such a powerful message in that song. Beautiful Things from Megan Maroney. Oh, oh, oh,
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I'm Jay Michaels. 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

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And celebrate the 4th of July with the Charleston Stormwheel Regatta. 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

0: 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That song is called Boston. It's Jay Michaels, Ella Langley, and Randy Houser coming up.
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0: 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It is 4th of July. You ready for the fireworks, the hamburgers, the hot dogs tonight?
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0: And happy 4th of July. My name is Jay Michaels. A lot of people feeling patriotic this weekend. Majority of Americans say they're proud to be an American, and they are thinking that we're better off now than our parents were.
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0: 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I'm Jay Michaels. 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
1: 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My name is Jay Michaels. Tyler Hubbard and Jason Aldean on the way.
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0: Happy 4th of July to you. My name is Jay Michaels. As the country celebrates our 250th birthday, new survey finds most all Americans still believe in the American dream. Most respondents say they're proud to be an American and that they think freedom, family, opportunity, honesty, and personal responsibility are more central to the idea of being an American and having the American dream than becoming wealthy.
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0: 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When the fireworks light up the sky, we are going to have your official soundtrack sing to every spectacular burst right here. It all starts around 9:45 on 93.5 KAZ. 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

0: Get ready, Charleston. 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And celebrate the 4th of July with the Charleston Stormwheel Regatta. You gotta regatta. And WVRC Media. We're proud to live here too.
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Happy 4th of July. It's Jay Michaels. Interesting little 4th of July fact. More potato chips are sold this weekend than any other weekend of the year.

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We're proud to live here, too.

Happy 4th of July. I'm Sherry Farmer. I don't know about you, but I have heard a lot of these over the last 3-4 days. It's Bottle Rockets from Scotty McCreary along with Hootie and the Blowfish.

0: That was Luke Bryan. And if you are ready to have some summer fun, you and Luke, you've got a lot in common. You're on the same wavelength. And of course, the song we just heard, it is perfect for summer.
1: Country and She Knows It is just about fun. It's about telling stories of girls that are just in their element, being themselves, and how us guys get wrapped up in it. And I just think it's a great song to kick the summer off and see everybody out there dancing, especially the country girls.
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0: That's Riley Green with Think As You Drunk. And a lot of people will be partaking in some beverages today. Happy 4th of July. Happy 250th birthday, anniversary, however you want to look at it. America, we are still babies, but still, 250 years old isn't something to just, you know, brush off, right? We're all here in this moment together at 250. So that's what today is all about. But there are a few other holidays going on today, too. It's also Alice in Wonderland Day. When it comes to food, start off with a Caesar salad and then a barbecued spare ribs. Okay, both of those. It's their day to shine as well. But, I mean, nothing can outshine 250 years. John Party is on the way. We're also going to hear from Phil Vassar. But first, Cody Johnson is next with the fall.
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0: That is John Party with Boots Off, his third song about boots. And that one was, it was inspired by his wife, who is no longer going to be his wife. So John and Summer Party splitting ways after 5 years of marriage. And it's posted on both of their socials. So they're sharing this with everyone. So you can head on over there if you'd like and see for yourself. But I'll go ahead and quote it. They posted, "After much thought, we have made the difficult decision to end our marriage. Our daughters will always remain our highest priority, and we are committed to moving forward with love and respect as co-parents. Thank you for your understanding, support, and respect as we navigate these changes as a family, John and Summer." So just wishing them well, never an easy thing, always emotional, those kinds of things when it comes to a divorce and having children and just, you know, putting out positive vibes for both of them to be able to be friends and to, you know, put the kids first. Easier said than done sometimes, at least what my friends have told me. I've not experienced that in my life, but I have with a lot of friends and family that are close, and it's not easy. So I've been there for many friends and family members, and I've been there to help support them and listen to their tears. You know, it's not easy. So again, putting out good vibes and, you know, wishing them nothing but the best. Josh Ross is next.
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0: 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This 4th of July, the sky over the Kanawha River is lighting up like never before. 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And celebrate the 4th of July with the Charleston Stormwheel Regatta. 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

0: What took you so long? That is Jacob Hackworth. Oh, it is time to go back in time. Okay, this very day in history, which is July 4th, right? So obviously, 250 years ago, America, well, that's when we were born, right? The Declaration of Independence was signed by John Hancock and Charles Thompson during a meeting of the Continental Congress in Philadelphia. So that was this date in 1776. And then in 1826, John Adams and Thomas Jefferson, sad, but I mean, it's really unique though because of the day, right? They died within minutes of each other, 50 years after they both signed the Declaration of Independence. Then in 1831, the fifth president of the United States, James Monroe, passed away. And then in 1884, the Statue of Liberty was completed in France. So there's a lot of history on this very day in history. Moving forward, we'll get to a favorite from Travis Tritt right after Bailey Zimmerman.
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0: Sean, Tell Jordan, and Bobby Brown. Leaderboard, Brett Michaels, Vertical Horizon and Tonic, and the largest fireworks show in West Virginia history. All going down at the Charleston Sternwheel Regatta, July 2nd through the 5th. You got a regatta.
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0: Zach Topp with South of Sanity. You know, a big chunk of the U.S. has some heat advisories. There's a lot of hotness out there. So depending on where you're going, where you're at, you know, be careful. Drink plenty of water. And I was thinking, you know, maybe stay in, maybe watch some of these great shows, go to the movie theater. There's another, you know, couple movies out now that you definitely want to see. Prime Video, if you've got that streaming service, Elle, the Legally Blonde prequel, which follows Elle Woods during her high school years, is now available to watch on Netflix. Enola Holmes, starring Millie Bobby Brown. It's part three, okay, in that detective movie. Disney Plus has X-Men 97, and that, again, is the season two, so it's back, Marvel animated TV series. Apple TV has Silo. Movie theaters, you've got Minions and Monsters. Kids are going to love that one. Of course, if you don't go ahead and see, or if you have not already seen, Toy Story 5. So those two are going to be great for the kids this weekend. And Young Washington, also in movie theaters. And that's great for this holiday weekend because you get to know our first president of the United States a little better and what his life was like before, you know, he became president. So those are some things that you can watch this weekend and stay inside and stay cool. Florida Georgia Line is next with Sundays.
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0: One for the road, that is Preston Cooper. And this is pretty cool. University of Alaska Fairbanks is saying that apparently we just might be able to see a little bit more of the Northern Lights today, this evening, this weekend. Wyoming, Nebraska, Iowa, Illinois, Indiana, Ohio, Pennsylvania, and Massachusetts could all see the Northern Lights on the northern horizon. So that's not something that happens every day. So if you were hoping to see that, those are some other places you may go. And I don't know, maybe you're doing some traveling. And I just thought I would share that because that's pretty cool. That's one of the things I would love to see. I've yet to see the Northern Lights. But it's on my list. So maybe tonight's the night. Maybe I'll take a little road trip or at least go outside. Right. Morgan Wallen is up next with Don't We.
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0: I Knew It, I Knew You. That is Taylor Swift, who is now married. Yes, much congratulations to her. NBC News shared that she and Travis Kelce did say I do in a ceremony officiated by comedian Adam Sandler. So that's pretty cool. And she had a man of honor, which was her brother, Austin Swift. And then Kelce, he had his brother. And of course, that's Jason Kelce, another football player, right? He was his best man. And as far as I know, I haven't seen any pictures yet. Just the pictures of some of the celebrities that they saw, you know, going. There's been a lot of those floating around, but I haven't seen like her wedding dress yet. So I imagine we'll see some sort of an exclusive on that. I don't know. Maybe you've seen it. Please let me know, because I do want to see what it looks like and the cake and all that. But I was happy to see her longtime best friend, Abigail, was one of the guests. Also, supermodel Karlie Kloss, Gigi Hadid, Bradley Cooper were just some of the celebrities that I've seen photos of that, you know, made it to the big day. So, again, much congratulations to Taylor Swift and Travis Kelce. Excited for them. Kenny Chesney's up next with American Kids.
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0: time. It may have come from Nashville, but it gets its West Virginia stamp of approval here.
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1: And artist news. Yeah, it's kind of a big deal. You see what I did there?
2: Yeah. We've talked about this.

0: Stella Lefty with Boston. It's time for your random stat of the day. And this is pretty cool because soccer has become, you know, so popular. And of course, we've got all those games going on right now. U.S. imports of soccer balls hit nearly $40 million in the first 4 months of this year. The highest four-month haul since 2002. Moving forward, we've got John Party, Tracy Byrd, and Cole Swindell. And in that order, after the break.
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0: Cole Swindell with Girl Dad. There is a music video that accompanies that song, and it will get you. I highly suggest you watch it. But, I mean, just the opening of the video, it's got Cole on his tour bus, and it drives up to the cemetery where he talks to his dad. And then you see him introducing his dad to his wife, you know, and of course, you know, hey, dad, I'm having a girl. Oh, their baby girl. Oh, my gosh. Just watch it. You don't want to hear me talk about it. Just watch it, but just have Kleenex. It is beautiful. Toby Keith is up next with Made in America.
1: 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Powerful tax assistance.
2: The National Weather Service in Charleston, West Virginia has issued a severe thunderstorm warning for southwestern Conough County in central West Virginia, northwestern Raleigh County in southeastern West Virginia, Boone County in central West Virginia, until 1:15 p.m. Eastern Daylight Time. At 12:38 p.m. Eastern Daylight Time, severe thunderstorms were located along a line extending from near Madison to Van, moving east at 15 miles per hour. Hazard, 60 miles per hour in gusts and quarter-size hail. Source, radar indicated. Impact, hail damage to vehicles is expected. Expect minor damage to roofs, siding, and trees. Locations impacted include Charleston, Madison, Chesapeake, Marmette, Bell, Van, Wharton, Coal Fork, Danville, Whitesville, Sylvester, Seth, Leawood, Dawes, Printer, Ashford, Sharon, Eskdale, Dorothy, and Foster. This includes the following highways: West Virginia Turnpike between mile marker 77 and 95. Route 119 near mile marker 56.
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National Weather Service in Charleston, West Virginia has issued a severe thunderstorm warning for North Central McDowell County in Southern West Virginia, Western Wyoming County in Southern West Virginia, Southeastern Logan County in Southern West Virginia, until 1:15 p.m. Eastern Daylight Time. At 12:42 p.m. Eastern Daylight Time, a severe thunderstorm was located near Hanover, or 10 miles west of Pineville, moving north at 10 miles per hour. Hazard, 60 miles per hour wind gusts and nickel-size hail. Source, radar indicated. Impact, expect damage to roofs, siding, and trees. Locations impacted include Oceana, Hanover, Mallory, Amherst, Gale Robinette, Davie, Clear Fork, Cyclone, Coal Mountain, and Baileysville.

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The National Weather Service in Charleston, West Virginia has issued a severe thunderstorm warning for northwestern Wyoming County in southern West Virginia, southeastern Logan County in southern West Virginia, south central Boone County in central West Virginia, until 1:45 p.m. Eastern Daylight Time. At 1:10 p.m. Eastern Daylight Time, a severe thunderstorm was located near Oceana, or 11 miles northwest of Pineville, moving northeast at 10 miles per hour. Hazard, 60 miles per hour wind gusts and quarter-size hail. Source, radar indicated. Impact, hail damage to vehicles is expected. Expect wind damage to roofs, siding, and trees. Locations impacted include Oceana, Bald Knob, Amherst, Gale Robinette, Mallory, Clear Fork, Copperston, Cyclone, and Coal Mountain.

0: That is Zach John King with his first hit, Get to Drinkin'. And if you're wondering about the backstory and how he created that song, he recently shared his thoughts.
1: The story behind Get to Drinkin' is about a relationship that I had in the past that after a few Jack and Cokes, I started to paint it with rose-colored glasses, started to act like it wasn't my fault for letting things get so bad. I think everybody feels that way at some point in a relationship. It's a song that covers a sad topic with really upbeat and fun music.
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0: Bone Keys Wallet. That is Lainey Wilson along with John Mayer. Happy birthday. If today is your special day, what a great birthday to have. 4th of July, baby. You share your birthday with a couple of celebrities. Eva Marie Saint. She's 102. So you've got some longevity. Yeah. She's an actress from On the Waterfront. Carolyn Grimes, turning 86. She was in It's a Wonderful Life. Mike the Situation from Jersey Shore is 44. Luke Thompson of Bridgerton, 38. And Post Malone is 31 today. And that's just some of the celebrities, the bigger names that are having birthdays with you today. Kelsea Ballerini is up next with Yeah Boy.
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0: Straight for the Heart. That is Alexandra Kay. I'm Sherry Farmer, wishing you a very happy 4th of July. Happy 250th birthday, America. Get out there and have some fun. Celebrate in some way, even if it's just at home with some sparklers, you know, or at home just watching. Oh my gosh, I have been, you know, in between songs. I like to do a couple of things at once. You know, all of us multitask, right? Listening to the radio and then, of course, watching ABC Disney special about America. That's been going on like for 24 hours, so there's still plenty enough time for you to enjoy it. But you'll learn a lot and you get to see a lot of what makes the United States so beautiful. I mean, every one of our states has just something so wonderful to offer and so much beautiful land, animals and people and sights. And it's just wow. Sometimes we forget about the beauty that we have right here. But I hope that you'll take time and think about that today and maybe, you know, flip that on and watch it and enjoy. On the way, get back to more music for the holiday. We got Megan Maroney, Eli Young Band, and Chris Jansen.
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0: 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This 4th of July, the sky over the Kanawha River is lighting up like never before. Whether you're down on the levee or watching from the water, tune your radio right here for the soundtrack to the Regatta's Fireworks Extravaganza. 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

0: 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Happy birthday, America. I'm Bosch on the 4th of July with Josh Ross coming up next on KAZ.
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0: Corey Kent and Co-Wetzel, Rocky Mountain Low. I'm Bosch. Brett Eldridge is coming up next. They had a great question on socials today. If everyone had to wear a warning label, what would yours be? Again, if everyone had to wear a warning label, what would yours be? Here's some responses. Be ready to talk. I love it. I'm currently uncomfortable. Contents under pressure. Fragile. Handle with care. Out of order. And warning, doesn't play well with others. You know, at least these people are being honest, right?
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County in central West Virginia until 4 p.m. Eastern Daylight Time. At 2:29 p.m. Eastern Daylight Time, a severe thunderstorm was located near Emma, about 13 miles south of Spencer, moving northeast at 10 miles per hour. Hazard, 60 miles per hour wind gusts and half-dollar size hail. Source, radar indicated. Impact, hail damage to vehicles is expected. Expect wind damage to roofs, siding, and trees. Locations impacted include Ballback, Emma, Left Hand, Looneyville, Tariff, Clary, and Walton. This includes Interstate 79 between mile markers 22 and 36.

National Weather Service in Charleston, West Virginia has issued a severe thunderstorm warning for south central Calhoun County in north central West Virginia, southeastern

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big-time ACM Award winner Ella Langley be her. I'm Bosch, keeping you company today. Are you single and dating? Well, Goblin-timacy is a new dating trend that basically flips the script on trying to impress someone. Instead of showing up as your most polished, put-together self on a date, you show up as your real, imperfect self right away. Flaws, quirks, baggage, and all. The idea is that by revealing your inner goblin and being brutally honest from the jump, you'll quickly weed out people who aren't a good match anyway. You know what? A big yes from slobs like me.

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1: Today's new country. 90-

National Weather Service in Charleston, West Virginia has issued a severe thunderstorm warning for Central Randolph County in northeastern West Virginia, West Central Pocahontas County in northeastern West Virginia, Eastern Nicholas County in southeastern West Virginia, southeastern Webster County in northeastern West Virginia, until 3:15 p.m. Eastern Daylight Time. At 2:45 p.m. Eastern Daylight Time, severe thunderstorms were located along a line extending from 10 miles south of Mill Creek to near Richwood, moving northeast at 30 miles per hour. Hazard, 60 miles per hour wind gusts and quarter-size hail. Source, radar indicated. Impact, hail damage to vehicles is expected. Expect wind damage to roofs, siding, and trees. Locations impacted include Webster Springs, Addison Webster Springs, Mill Creek, Daly, Mingo, Beverly, Huttonsville, Monteville, Slaty Fork, Winnetta, Valden, Valley Head, and Bergoo.

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The National Weather Service in Charleston, West Virginia has issued a severe thunderstorm warning for South Central Calhoun County in North Central West Virginia, Southeastern Wayne County in Central West Virginia, until 3:30 p.m. Eastern Daylight Time. At 3:01 p.m. Eastern Daylight Time, a severe thunderstorm was located 7 miles north of Emma, or 11 miles southeast of Spencer, moving northeast at 10 miles per hour. Hazard, 60 miles per hour wind gusts and quarter-size hail. Source, radar indicated. Impact, hail damage to vehicles is expected. Expect wind damage to roofs, siding, and trees. Locations impacted include Emma, Left Hand, Clary, Looneyville, Dalton, and Tariff. This includes Interstate 79 between mile markers 22 and 33, and near mile marker 35.

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0: 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When the Regatta fireworks light up the sky tonight, we'll have the official soundtrack sync to every spectacular burst. Whether you're on the levee or watching from the water, turn us up. 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

0: The National Weather Service in Charleston, West Virginia has issued a severe thunderstorm warning for northeastern Nicholas County in southeastern West Virginia, southwestern Webster County in northeastern West Virginia, until 3:45 p.m. Eastern Daylight Time. At 3:24 p.m. Eastern Daylight Time, a severe thunderstorm was located near Camden-on-Gully, or 8 miles southwest of Webster Springs, moving north at 35 miles per hour. Hazard, 60 miles per hour wind gusts and half-dollar size hail. Source, radar indicated. Impact, hail damage to vehicles is expected. Expect wind damage to roofs, siding, and trees. Locations impacted include Camden-on-Gully, Camden-on-Gully, Craigsville, Cowan, Boggs, Diana, Upper Glade, and Urbicon.
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The National Weather Service in Charleston, West Virginia has issued a severe thunderstorm warning for southwestern Linn County in central West Virginia until 4 p.m. Eastern Daylight Time. At 3:30 p.m. Eastern Daylight Time, a severe thunderstorm was located 10 miles east of Kenna, or 12 miles southwest of Spencer, moving northeast at 10 miles per hour. Hazard, 60 miles per hour wind gusts and quarter-size hail. Source, radar indicated. Impact, hail damage to vehicles is expected. Expect wind damage to roofs, siding, and trees. Locations impacted include Looneyville, Harmony, Walton, and Gandyville.

Luke Bryan Country, and she knows it. I'm Bosch. Florida Georgia Line is coming up next. Do you love your burgers like me? Well, according to a new survey, here are America's favorite burger chains. You ready? Five Guys is number one, followed by Burger King, In-N-Out Burger, Wendy's, and McDonald's. Awesome. You know something? I proudly support all of these fine American institutions on a daily basis.

0: Megan Maroney, Medicine. I'm Bosch. On the way next, got Morgan Wallen for you. So check this out now. 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Mental health experts recommend mindful ways to break the habit, starting with figuring out why you want to stop. Designating some phone-free time and getting an accountability buddy can help too, they say. Yeah, and by the way, I hear parents are recommending mental experts mind their own business.
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This is a flash flood warning for the following county, Roane, West Virginia. Issued at 3:47 p.m. Eastern Daylight Time. The National Weather Service in Charleston has issued a flash flood warning for Southern Roane County in Central West Virginia until 6:45 p.m. Eastern Daylight Time. At 3:47 p.m. Eastern Daylight Time, Doppler radar indicated thunderstorms producing heavy rain across the Roane area. Between 1 and 2 inches of rain have fallen. Additional rainfall amounts of 0.5 to 1 inch are possible in the Roane area. Flash flooding is ongoing or expected to begin shortly. Hazard, flash flooding caused by thunderstorms. Source, radar indicated. Impact, flash flooding of small creeks and streams, urban areas, highways, streets and underpasses as well as other poor drainage and low-lying areas. Some locations that will experience flash flooding include Looneyville, Dalton, Gandiaville and Tariff. Repeating, a flash flood warning has been issued until 6:45 p.m. Eastern Daylight Time for the following county, Roane, West Virginia.

southeastern Ritchie County in northwestern West Virginia, northwestern Gilmer County in north-central West Virginia, until 4:30 p.m. Eastern Daylight Time. At 3:57 p.m. Eastern Daylight Time, a severe thunderstorm was located 7 miles north of Grantsville, moving northeast at 20 miles per hour. Hazard, 60 miles per hour wind gusts and quarter-size hail. Source, radar indicated. Impact, hail damage to vehicles is expected. Expect wind damage to roofs, siding, and trees. Locations impacted include Grantsville, Pullman, Auburn, Newbern, Smithville, Cogs Mills, Big Springs, Berea, Tanner, Burnhouse, Broward, and McFarland.

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1: 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And celebrate the 4th of July with the Charleston Stormwheel Regatta. 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

0: Lord Elena, Chase Matthew, all my exes. I'm Bosch on the 4th of July. Happy Independence Day. Shaboozy's coming up next. So check this out. A new study reveals the dirtiest cities in the country, based on pollution, air, and water quality, and how happy residents are with their environment. Two California cities are the dirtiest. San Bernardino at number one, followed by Los Angeles. You know, I hear New York City is up in arms about this report. They think they're the dirtiest city, and they demand a recount.
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0: Zach Top, South of Sanity. I'm Bosch. Happy 4th of July. Kane Brown is coming up next. Well, you know, self-care is essential, but only 38% of Americans are actually doing it. According to a new survey, it finds that most people feel they're long overdue for a self-care reset, but finding time is the challenge. We're not even talking about some complicated self-care routine. People say taking a few minutes to rest and watching or listening to something they enjoy all count as self-care. See, I do self-care all the time. If you consider eating ice cream self-care.
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0: 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When the Regatta fireworks light up the sky tonight, we'll have the official soundtrack sync to every spectacular burst. Whether you're on the levee or watching from the water, turn us up. 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

0: The Wetzel Hurts Like You. I'm Bosch. Happy Independence Day. 250th birthday, America. Coming up next, got Brad Paisley for you. So for younger adults, waiting to start a family is becoming the norm. A new report shows Gen Z women are pushing motherhood later than ever, with the average age for a first child now around 35, much older than past generations. Now, a lot of that comes down to practical realities. High housing costs, student debt, and flat wages are making it harder to feel financially ready. Yeah, I understand this, but you have to look at the positives, though, about having children. I mean, kids are still great tax deductions, right?
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0: John Morgan. Kid myself. I'm Bosch on your 4th of July. Happy 250th, America. Coming up next, got Dustin Lynch for you. So imagine if your noise-canceling headphones filtered out only the sounds you didn't want and let you hear the rest. Well, scientists are working on that idea. The tech would use machine learning to identify different types of noise in real time, things like nearby chatter, chewing, or traffic, and filter them out while letting in the sounds you do want, like music, conversation, or bird song. You know, my wife Dawn better not hear about this. She'd filter my voice out the second she gets them.
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We're proud to live here, too.

He's still out on the road on the Still the Problem tour. That's Morgan Wallen and I Got Better. My name is John Glenn. Welcome to the 4th of July holiday weekend. Stay safe, okay? This song is my new favorite when it comes to new music from a new artist in country. Stella Lefty in Boston. Give it a listen. On a

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0: 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Hello, my name is John Glenn. Happy 4th of July. Thank you for joining us to celebrate the 4th of July together. Now, we will have the fireworks at the Regatta. Yes, as they light up the sky tonight, we are the official soundtrack. This will be synced to this very spectacular burst. Now, if you're on the levee or watching from the water, turn us up. 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
1: 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No service contracts, no cancellation fees, just great U.S. customer service on a crazy fast 5G network for a fraction of what you've been paying. I'm not going to say I told you so, but I will encourage you one more time to dial #250, say micro, and switch to a 5-star American wireless company that won't let you down. Pure Talk.
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0: Zach John King. It's called Get to Drinkin'. Let's check some birthdays for the 4th of July. Of course, America having a birthday today. 250 years. Post Malone is celebrating a birthday. So is The Situation, Mike Sorrentino. If it's your special day today, happy birthday. I hope all your birthday wishes come true.
1: Nobody plays more new.

0: teen sensation, Jessica Andrews. Great song from her called Who I Am. My name is John Glenn. Happy 4th of July. Now, this is great news coming out of Hollywood. Deadline, the Hollywood magazine, has confirmed a movie about Shania Twain is in the works. Now, Twain will co-produce. They have a director. We don't know who will star as Shania Twain, but a movie about Shania Twain's life and rise to superstardom, it's coming.
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3: 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We're proud to live here too.

Bailey Zimmerman with Chevy Silverado. That kicks off another hour of country music on the 4th of July. Happy birthday, America. You're looking good at 250. Jason Aldean, low cash after Dasha.

0: Chris and Preston make up the duo Low Cash. That is a brand new track from them called Wrong Hearts. 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Says he's been obsessed with Lego since he was a kid. 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It measures 6 feet, 6.7 inches long, and it makes me hungry just looking at this huge sausage. It's got the sausage, the bun, the ribbon of mustard on the top.
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0: Hey, brand new song from Cole Swindell. It's called Girl Dad. Thomas Rhett and Jordan Davis, their collaboration Ain't a Bad Life is on the way. And this is great news if you're an Eric Church fan and a fan of country music and, of course, someone who likes to read books. Now, that UNC commencement address that went viral where he talks about the six strings of your life, Eric Church is developing a book based on those philosophies and those lessons. I'm hoping, it hasn't been confirmed yet, but I'm hoping this book will be available for Christmas time.
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0: Ashley Cook with her new track called Baby Blues. Thank you for joining me on this, the 4th of July holiday weekend. Well, the production of season 2 for Marshalls has begun. That did begin last month. We don't know when the release date is, but they are hoping that it will be in the fall of this year. So season 2 of Marshalls is coming. We could see it as early as the end of 2026.
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0: with Wynonna and Melissa Etheridge. 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Bow Wow, Montel Jordan, and Bobby Brown. 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